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So they had Manago. You don't have the passports, and you don't have the stamp. Right, the Utanada de Manamana Tado Lado de Rani. It didn't get away. There are stamp, Ariona Twato Mutue, yeah. 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

0: 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BSB, de the BSB. The account number, kare, BSB kare, onorua, teru, teru, iwa. BSB 062339. The account, tahi, tahi, fa, rua, fa, fa, fa, rua. Account number 1142-4442. So all the orders, their orders, they'll take it. Please to John Bishop. Okay, they don't know numero 0439-238-187 John Bishop. Derua ya mama mata nga tokorua. Okay, mama mata nga tokorua 0431-576-617. 0431-576-617. And last but not least is to dadu convena Sister Mika Sataraga 0423-751-028. 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Contact ia āpera mangi 0451-566-003. That's 0451-566-003. Okay. All right. We got some more news. I'll give you another notice. 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
1: 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Thank you for no te support mai I te oko oko a te ratio. Jam Pack Family. 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Thank you, brother. 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

0: 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And also ki te Revival Christian Church, thank you ki te Pastor VT, te ti tauturu mai e tātou program. Thank you for your support. Community organizations, aniki atu tātou ki rutanga o te toa, arutanga community New South Wales, ko te chairman te ko Aparamangi, e tōna tauturu ko John Bishop, te secretary ko Naomi Reina, e tōna 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

0: 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They'll tag it. 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
0: 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They are tattoo name. They are name. 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What you did they tangata? You know what you did they are name. What did tattoo it? They are corona. What they are pahi. So I tattoo do my detua. I rato the cover money. But I got the holoanga. They are name. Not me. What did they tattoo it? They are name. I did tangata I did me chika de are tanga de la ne not me e ate election ni matai ji de o kia ga de ta do henu me ye ma do de ta do de pai to gera bo ki de da do de la ne ko ye chika de tanga de her ne aga ta wa jo ko to we ma to I rakanga e fanga ru wa tanga fanga ru me ko de terunga ru wa tanga de la ne de pagine de hane de tuma ya de tumu Wah, waktu dia waktu tato eh, holo angat dia. 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
0: 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No, I just hear who is Narutona. 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He's still there. Yeah. Whoever takes it, or if he elected again, ya can meet again there too. But whoever takes it over him, ngata, because he done a lot. So iri nagiawe me ko o te taiwaju. Penego Heda, Penego whoever, Tina Brown, Penego. As long as they come together, no they are I know it's a part of the day. But sometime we need to come together me de la purum. Ah, the purum. 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The horone no manik. 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So, te rāia, te au tag. 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
0: no dear
2: so
0: no
2: good
0: dear.
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0: Mm.
2: So this could be one way I te tapu I te rātou tuoronga miti rera.
0: Yeah,
2: apai me, because the request me arugi rātou I te passport, I mean, I te birth certificate mm. o tō umitua.
0: Mm.
2: So that's the only way I think e I akparai rātou. But ka raugi rātou in I ermei, you know, mm. I akita tika mei ea.
0: Mm.
2: And the open meianga e te attitude tō turei te, you have to do it, you have to do mm. it, you have to. The Prime Minister, it's an option.
0: Te ara nei, no te mea e te aki te mara te tai au tai ke, tua tau hikianga tea, e option mai nei. 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

Radio 2 Triple O with Carlo, Italian song sang in English. Debbie from top right. Thank you, Debbie. And she sent me a message to say she likes Frank Sinatra when other people sing his songs. So you're going to hear now Irene Grande together with Alessandro Gassman, Qualche Stupido Ti Amo, and Frank Sinatra straight after that sang with his daughter Nancy Sinatra, Something Stupid. A voi tutti, Irene Grandi insieme a Alessandro Gassman con Qualche Stupido Ti Amo. Subito dopo, Frank Sinatra insieme alla figlia Sinatra, Something Stupid. Scrittiamo insieme.

In 1974, the Rapettes came out with Sugar Baby Love, and Mino Reitano said, "Why can I sing this in Italian?" And he called Dolce Angelo. This is for Tina di Clydesville. A voi tutti, Dolce Angelo di Mino Reitano. 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

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Thank you for your message. I really, really, really appreciate it. You remember the love story? Yes, you're right. Well, Maria, it was a beautiful song in Italian and English. In 1971, Johnny Dorelli, he called it Grazie Amore Mio. But the song sang by Andy Williams, love story con Where Do I Begin in 1971. Johnny Dorelli, Grazie Amore Mio.

Beautiful program, beautiful songs. And F.R. David came out with the song Words, and Fiorello said, why can I call this poi? So we listen now to the words by F.R. David, and then I close the program with Fiorello con poi. Let's hear together. There we go. Words.

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0: One day, Doogie started feeling sick, and he decided that he better make his will out quick. He said,
1: just before the angels come to carry me, I want it down in writing how to bury me.

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Makes you wonder who the real vermin are, doesn't it?

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1: When you've turned my voice about,
0: I don't like it.
1: When you've voted One Nation out, my language has been murdered. My language has been murdered. My shopping trolley murdered. My groceries just gone.
0: I don't like it.
1: When you've turned my voice about,
0: I don't like it.
1: When you've voted One Nation out, my language has been murdered. My language has been murdered. My shopping trolley murdered. My groceries just gone. 1, 2, 3, 4, 5, 6, 7, 8. Racist, rubbish, racist, hate. 1, 2, 3, 4, 5, 6, 7, 8. Racist, rubbish, racist, feel the heat. I don't like it. When, railway lines are white. I don't like it. When, day becomes night. My language has been murdered. My language has been murdered. My shopping trolley murdered. My groceries just gone. I don't like it. No, no, no, I don't. Never did. I don't like it. Near. I don't like it. I don't like anything, anything, anything. Please explain. Why can't my blood be coloured white? I should talk to some medical doctors. Coloured blood is just not right. I don't like anything. I can't do anything about it. But I like dancing. I like the disco. Because I left my heart in San Francisco. Yeah. Feel the heat on the street. Dance to the beat. Feel the heat on the street. Dance to the beat. Out of your feet. Get down, get down, down, down. I don't like anything except I like Neil Diamond. Yeah. Disco. Dance, disco. Dance, disco. Nation. Not a chance. Disco. Dance, disco. Dance. Out of my tree. Out of my branch. I don't like it. No, no, no, I don't. Never did. I don't like it. I don't like anything, anything, anything. I don't like it. No. I don't like it. I don't like anything. I don't like a puppet without strings. There's a muppet in the wings and it's saying racist things. I won't cop that. No way. I don't like anything. Video killed the racist star. Howard wondered what you are. But here's on the scrap heap to bit of a downer. Do anything about it. But I like dancing. No, I like the disco. Cause I left my heart in San Francisco. Yeah. Feel the heat on the street. Dance to the beat. Out of your feet. Feel the heat on the street. Dance to the beat. Out of your feet. I don't like it. No, no, no, I don't. Never did. I don't like it. I don't like anything, anything, anything. I don't like it. No, no, no, I don't. I don't care.
2: Whole thing is wrong and it stinks and I don't like it.

0: Rob, tell me, what sort of fire extinguisher should I buy?
1: Well, you should buy one that's registered for use in your particular circumstances, but more important these days, you should not buy one that's got halons in it.
0: Halons? Funny you should mention that. I was offered a second-hand one in the pub with halons in it. What do halons do?
1: Well, halons damage the ozone layer, and they're not allowed to make fire extinguishers with halons in them anymore.
0: Really? Oh, well, it doesn't matter. The fire's gone out now anyway.
2: Different selection every day. 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